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1: Perla Negra tem o apoio de Tommy Middlefinger, o dedo que conta. 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